0: Look at that.
1: There it is.
0: Sounds good. What's that new song about, Scott?
2: Yeah, that's the song with you together here at
0: that is rehearsal. That is great. Velvet Revolver in the studio.
3: Música sin filtros.

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I think that they're just absolutely brilliant. It's really good melody writing. Well, I'm serious. I love the melodies in this song. It's good.

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1: Yo, Maradona, you know when you do your next single, can I be in it? Because I was well good at rapping. Like a virgin, like don't need no urging. Got me a sturgeon, gonna rock with the
0: Please
1: virgin.
0: Please stop.
1: For real.
0: Put my music back on.
1: Respect.